been round. 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And you know what I'm talking about. Just let me know if you wanna go to that whole mile on the range. They got a lot of nice girls.

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All right, now, just the girls. 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I gotta hear that again. One more time with the girls. 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

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Who's gonna carry your business on?